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halfway down. Patty Loveless, Legendary Country on CJWW. To the text line we go to once again. This is a request from Nolan on our Groundkeeper Lawn Fertilizer text line. Jason Aldean, She's Country. Boys,

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And nobody knows our highways and byways like you. Let us know what you see at 306-938-0600. We are CJWW.

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1: 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Playing tomorrow's legends today. 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

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CJWW.